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0: Downtown Radio 97.7, Baton Rouge's greatest hits of the 60s and 70s. Well, this is pretty interesting. It's another reason to love coffee, just saying. Okay, what's going on? It's Michelle Fay. They did find that heavy coffee drinkers had lower levels of total and visceral fat and higher levels of skeletal muscle. The scale doesn't show a difference, but body composition does. And the reason I mention this is because they found that people who drink more coffee tended to have more muscle mass and less body fat, even when their body mass index was about the same as people who drank little to no coffee. So if you're going to have that cup of Joe, enjoy.
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1: Well, this is pretty interesting. It's another reason to love coffee, just saying, okay? What's going on? It's Michelle Fay. They did find that heavy coffee drinkers had lower levels of total and visceral fat and higher levels of skeletal muscle. The scale doesn't show a difference, but body composition does. And the reason I mention this is because they found that people who drink more coffee tended to have more muscle mass and less body fat, even when their body mass index was about the same as people who drank little to no coffee. So if you're going to have that cup of Joe, enjoy.
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0: 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So next time you're suddenly waking up at 3 a.m. and you're thinking, what is going on? Experts are saying, yeah, that's actually normal. There's science behind it, because during the second half of the night, our sleep naturally becomes lighter because we're, you know, usually in dream-filled REM sleep. It makes it easier to wake up. So they also say that the body's stress hormone, cortisol, begins rising in the early morning hours, preparing us to wake up. Of course, they do mention stress, money, anxiety, alcohol, caffeine. A warm bedroom can make those brief awakenings last longer.
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0: 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Bring your work home with you. All right, we all know the term, we don't want that, right? But get this, they did say that a lot of people, while they're not bringing their actual work home, they're bringing the stress from the office jerk home with them. And yeah, that's unfortunately being passed on to whoever is living with you. They found that stress is a lot like an out-of-control virus, right? It spreads around endlessly infecting people, from your colleague to you and now the person you live with.
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0: 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See, I don't know if I could do this. All right. The average American spends about 16 minutes in the shower, which, okay, but environmentalists say it's overkill. They say 3 minutes is enough to get clean, with a couple extra minutes if you're washing your hair. Yeah. I can't do it. They found that it's not often about hygiene at all. The reason we're in showers longer is because we want to relax, maybe practice some self-care. According to experts, they say keep it short. Turn off the water while you're scrubbing if you can, and skip that second shampoo lather. Your water bill and the planet could thank you.
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0: Downtown Radio 97.7, Baton Rouge's greatest hits of the 60s and 70s. So that if you have an iPhone 14 or newer, they found that there's a secret setting that could actually save your life. It's a built-in crash detection feature, which can actually call 911 automatically if you're in a severe car accident or you can't reach your phone. So it shows an alert, sounds an alarm, starts a countdown, and if you don't respond, it contacts emergency services, notifies your emergency contacts. Apple Watch could even do the same just by tapping your wrist.
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1: 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And they found that faster walking was linked to longer life expectancy.
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1: Hey, it's Michelle Faye. 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
1: Last day of September, here we are. 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
1: What would you do with $1,000? These Burmans are expensive, right? Got October, November, December, brr, on the bank account. Luell, make it not happen that way with $1,000 every hour. We've got another chance for you to win. 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
1: Hey, it's Christina. 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
1: 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Ashley, what have you been doing?
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1: 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Oh my gosh, I can't believe it. 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
1: So the director of three Spider-Man movies, John Watts, wants to now direct new Star Wars movies. Do you think that's a good idea? 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
1: What is up? My name is Christina. Did you know that dog owners may live a longer life? New researchers are saying dog ownership is tied to a 24% drop in all causes of death for the general population. 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
1: Well, it's true. Sir Rod Stewart has announced the final encore tour. He said it will definitely be his last after he was forced to shut his last one down because of the heart operation. 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
1: Well, big shout out to Madonna. 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Not only opening the show, putting on one heck of a performance, but then, of course, just seeing her in action, winning Artist of the Year as well. 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
1: What's going on? It's Christina. We're talking about your DIY home projects that you're just so proud of. And yours is what, Frank?
2: I taught myself plumbing not too long ago.
1: Okay.
2: And it's not as complex as I think I thought it was going to be. But yeah, I'm pretty proud of learning how to fix a toilet and a sink and that sort of thing.
1: I'm impressed too, because I think it's very complex. Can't get it going. Oh my gosh. And they make it look so simple.
0: Archie.
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1: Hey, what's going on? It is Christina. We've got some Billy Joel coming up with My Life on the Way. If there's something you want to hear, don't be shy. 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
1: All right. Billy Joel is officially auctioning off more than 70 classic motorcycles in November and will feature bikes ranging from $10,000 to $35,000. Hey, that's not that bad. I mean, or is that the starting price for a Billy Joel?

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1: Some people are looking into side hustles and all the extras. And hey, while you're maybe working the side hustle, why not win even more money? $1,000 every hour could absolutely come in handy, especially with these expensive holidays coming up. Think about it. What would you do with a grand? We've got another shot for you to win starting Monday morning, 9 a.m. And we'll do it every hour at the top of the hour through 5.

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1: Hi, it's Christina. All right, so we're talking about your home DIY projects that you are just so proud of, Ashley. 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
2: 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And I'm very, very proud of that.
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1: 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You'll be able to see

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1: Hi, it's Christina. Well, okay, there's this new study coming out of Poland. I don't know how official it is, but they said drinking coffee can interfere with your sleep, even a single cup of morning joe. I've had about three so far. I've been working since midnight, okay? And apparently the coffee's caffeine content can disrupt shut-eye quality no matter when you brew it, when you drink it. It reduces slow brainwave activity and makes your brain more alert. I don't know how they're doing their studies out in Poland. Please say it ain't true.
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1: What is going on? My name is Christina. 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You're so proud of what, too?
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1: 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I don't know what I'm doing. Honestly, I'm just making it worse.
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1: Good morning. 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Eye of the Tiger on the way. What do you want to hear to get it going?

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1: All right, keep your eye out over at Costco. They have officially brought back the footlong churros, okay? Now, I will say they're a bit more expensive because they used to just be a dollar, and now they're $1.49, but really, what's new these days? Still a dollar cheaper than the double chocolate chunk cookie that it replaced in 2024. Now, it may not be at our location yet, so we'll just have to kind of keep an eye, but it will be very soon. And honestly, it's a good treat for my kids. Give me 20 minutes of peace in the store. Thank you very much. Have a great rest of your morning, y'all.

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0: Very good morning to you, Meredith Michaels.
1: And back at you, sir. How are you on this hump day?
0: I'm great. Yesterday was National Coffee Day, in case you missed it. We're still getting residual talkbacks on the free iHeartRadio app. You know when you pick up your coffee and you have that ring?
1: Yes.
0: That little stain?
1: That's right.
0: We're still getting them.
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0: So happy belated coffee day if you're a morning DJ or you're up this time of morning. 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
1: America may run on Dunkin', but DJs also run on Dunkin'. What am I talking about?
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0: Any coffee.
1: We'll take it.
0: What will be getting us over the hump this morning?
1: David, it's been a little while. I think it's time to do a what year was it for game time.
0: Sounds good to me. And you have a dog, correct, little Ribby Dibby?
1: Yes, I love my little boy.
0: I have some good news for you and anybody else who may be a dog owner. I should say a doggy parent.
1: A dog lover.
0: That's coming up along with the usual fun like your hurry up headlines. And we hope you guys are going to be a part of the show. You can text us anytime. And yes, we love emojis. 96893.
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15: 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Mainly working here. 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
16: 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Ooh, and I'll grab an almond croissant, too.
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0: How'd you like to live a little bit longer?
1: I would love to, as long as I feel good.
0: Sound good? Well, yeah. <know? laughs> Having a dog, they say, could help you live longer, according to a longevity expert. I guess this guy, Dan Butner, was on a podcast, and he shared the best thing you can do to add years to your life may surprise you. Get a dog.
1: Oh, that's so awesome.
0: Can I pet your dog?
1: Just more reasons to love your doggo.
0: He explains there is scientific evidence that shows that dog owners live longer, they suffer fewer heart attacks, and experience less loneliness.
1: Oh, I believe it. Absolutely. I know it works my heart out every time I stare into my little dog's eyes.
0: Yeah.
1: Ugh, I can feel it. Sometimes I can feel my heart bursting.
0: You can feel it inside.
1: Yes.
0: Well, that's what's happening, and you're going to live longer, hopefully, because of it. With me, I was getting physical exercise with our Frisbee.

0: Hey, you finally woke up. We were starting to wonder if you'd be joining us this morning.
1: Lucky you. You're just in time for this next song.
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1: We haven't even hit October yet, but a man dressed as, well, this person. Batman came to the rescue in England. A real-life superhero. A man dressed as Batman helped recover a stolen handbag. He's on it. This guy, they were at a costume party. Why so early? I don't know. But he saw an argument outside a nightclub. And guy grabbed a purse, ran away. And I guess this party included Mr. Fantastic, Poison Ivy, and other comic book characters. So this was, I think, more of a comic book thing than it was a Halloween thing. But I guess they did not, when they finally got this person, didn't have the handbag, ditched it.
0: Oh.
1: Then they noticed it was on top of a big wall, a very tall wall. Well, Batman.
0: Oh.
1: Got to the top of the wall and rescued the handbag. And as I'm saying this, I swear, it's the TV theme, and they're walking up the wall sideways.
0: Nice. Yeah, sure. I know exactly what you're talking about with the rope.
1: Do you remember how they did that? They basically took the camera, flipped it sideways, and they were just standing upright.
0: Oh, that's awesome, though.
1: So
0: I thought you were going to say Spider-Man out of nowhere came out.
1: Well, that makes a little more sense. But Batman did a little good deed along with other comic book characters.
0: I also love how these outfits gave them the courage to all think that they are actual superheroes now. It's so good. Look good, feel good, I guess.
1: Did not see a Robin anywhere near this, so I guess Batman went solo.
0: I love it. Okay, now I gotta go find that video.
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1: Finish the sentence. All right, David. Gosh, you got me.
0: We're just getting warmed up. A lot more to come with David and Meredith in the morning.

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1: Meredith, sad news. This is going to be our very last Hurry Up Headlines.
0: Wait, what?
1: For September.
0: Oh, okay.
1: Let's hit them. Hit them with the Hurry Up Headlines. Hey, Eminem, penny for your thoughts.
0: You take change? Or can you make change?
1: I bring it up because Congress has voted to officially end production of the U.S. penny after 234 years. The U.S. Mint has already stopped producing pennies last year because each one cost nearly 4 cents to make. Bad business model.
0: That doesn't make sense to me.
1: It should save about $56 million a year. Now, existing pennies will remain legal money and can still be spent. But as supplies start to shrink, businesses will be allowed to round cash totals up or down to the nearest 5 cents. Okay, I wonder which direction the businesses will be rounding.
0: Major League Baseball playoffs are underway. Last night, all four home teams took game one of the wild card series, and the Braves beat the Phillies, White Sox topped the Astros, Yankees beat the Red Sox 9-0, and the Padres shut out the Cubs 8-0. Game two for these eight teams are today, and since the wild card playoff is a best of three series, a second win could send some of these teams right on to their division series.
1: Not even October yet, let alone Halloween, but Rockefeller Center is already planning the Christmas tree schedule. Mark your calendars for the arrival. It's being trucked into New York City to the plaza on November 7th with 50,000 multicolored LED lights. And the lighting is set for December 2nd. Can we just get to Halloween first, please? Hit them with the Hurry Up Headlines.
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1: This is David and Meredith in the morning. Thanks for spending some time with us. Sit.

0: David and Meredith in the morning.
1: On Downtown Radio 97.7. We have to say goodbye to someone. See, Saved by the Bell was a little after my time. However, our boss, you, and about millions of people are very sad this morning.
0: Yeah, Mr. Belding from Saved by the Bell, actor's real name is Dennis Haskins. He passed away yesterday. We gotta go down memory lane real quick. You ready?
1: Are we gonna ring the bell? Well,

0: Oh, man.
1: Oh, you guys, Mr. Belding was the sweetest. He was the best. And he always made me giggle when he did his weird laugh. And he did it when he was uncomfortable after a dad joke or when he was addressing the students and they were like looking at him crickets, you know?
0: He did it so often. YouTube, somebody put a compilation. This is only about 7 seconds of a almost minute long montage. That was like different scenes.
1: Oh my gosh. He also was well known for, hey, hey, hey, what's going on here? So rest in peace. And they have, I know Lisa Turtle from the show and other people have started pouring out online about how wonderful he was to work with. And everybody said he was such a great man, not just a great actor. And he really was as nice in person and cared about his fans deeply. So
0: really taps into your nostalgia.
1: Yeah.
0: So when you lose something like that, wait, there's one more here. Well, I think this is the one where he had coffee. Wow.
1: Aw, rest in peace, Dennis.

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2: This is one of my favorites. Let's go back in time.
3: When did that happen? What day is it? What is it?
2: All right. What year was it? You got to figure out the year, no Googling, that these came from.
0: Your first clue is a classic song. Here we go.
4: Here she come now, sing a morning, morning.
2: Guess that year now.
0: And then here is a clip from that year's top movies.
5: In 1967, Oliver Stone was a combat infantryman in Vietnam. A movie that grew out of his own experience. Stone has come a long way from Vietnam, but he has not left it behind. Platoon.
2: Platoon. I was going to say, even if they didn't say the name in the trailer, I could tell by that music and Oliver Stone.
0: Yes, the voiceover guy.
2: 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Hit the mic and guess. Good luck.
3: 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What day is it? 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
1: Let's play Game Time with David Jones and Meredith Michaels.
0: Woo, okay, what year was it? We're trying to figure out the year based upon this song and this movie.
2: All right, here is a clip from the songs. Here we go.
0: Hey, what year was it? That's what they sing in that
2: song.
0: Yes,
2: they do.
0: Prove me wrong.
2: And here's one from the box office.
3: In 1967, Oliver Stone was a combat infantryman in Vietnam. A movie that grew out of his own experience. Stone has come a long way from Vietnam, but he has not left it behind.
0: Wow, what an odd movie trailer that is to deal with more of the director than the actual movie plot. So let's go to the phones. What year was it?
4: This is Judy. Is it 1967?
2: It is not, but I see why you said that, because in the Platoon clip, it says 1967.
0: Yes.
2: That is not it, but thank you.
0: In a world.
4: Okay, thank you.
0: Thank you.
2: And when I was getting ready for this today, I about died laughing because remember last time?
0: Yeah.
2: It said 1985 right in the clip, and that was the answer? Hilarious.
0: This, though, is not the gift you had last week. Hi, good morning.
5: Hi, good morning.
0: Hey.
5: I think the year was 1986.
2: Oh, you are so close. You're right there, but that is not it.
5: Okay, thank you.
2: Thank you.
0: Thanks for trying. All right, so we have 67. We have 86. Hi, good morning.
6: Good morning.
0: Hey, who's this?
6: This is Gary.
0: Gary, what year was it?
6: I think it was 1986.
2: It was not 1986. You're so close.
6: No.
2: I know. That's...
6: All right, thank you.
0: Thank you. We appreciate it. You know what? I always get a little nervous. Let me look this up real quick. Not that I'm doubting your research over there, but I'm looking. Yeah, okay. Well, you know, the song is different, so let me just double check with... See, it's Guaranteed Human.
2: Mm-hmm.
0: Sometimes humans screw... Oh, my gosh.
2: I know.
0: Uh-oh.
2: I'm looking at it.
0: So, the song, 87.
2: Mm-hmm.
0: The movie?
2: December of 86.
0: Oh, no.
2: So, now, what do we do here? I think that first person that said 86, if she could call back,
0: Let me back it up. If this is you.
5: Hi, good morning.
0: Hey.
5: I think the year was 1986.
0: There you go. That's who we need.
2: Yes.
0: Because technically, that is the winner there.
2: Call us back.
0: Call us back. So we're asking for the original winner. Whoop, hold on. Line one. Let's see if this is it.
5: Hi, it's me. 1986.
2: Oh, my gosh. I am so sorry about that. This whole thing over here, this pop culture site, is wrong. They won the award in 87. The film came out in 86.
5: That's fantastic. I'm so excited. Thank you so much.
2: Good.
0: Good job.
1: That's all for today's Game Time.
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0: Hey, Eminem, penny for your thoughts.
1: You take change, or can you make change?
0: I bring it up because Congress has voted to officially end production of the U.S. penny after 234 years. The U.S. Mint has already stopped producing pennies last year because each one cost nearly 4 cents to make. Bad business model.
1: That doesn't make sense to me.
0: It should save about $56 million a year. Now, existing pennies will remain legal money and can still be spent. But as supplies start to shrink, businesses will be allowed to round cash totals up or down to the nearest 5 cents. Okay, I wonder which direction the businesses will be rounding.
1: Major League Baseball playoffs are underway. Last night, all four home teams took Game 1 of the Wild Card Series, and the Braves beat the Phillies, White Sox topped the Astros, Yankees beat the Red Sox 9-0, and the Padres shut out the Cubs 8-0. Game 2 for these eight teams are today, and since the Wild Card playoff is a best-of-three series, a second win could send some of these teams right on to their division series.
0: Not even October yet, let alone Halloween, but Rockefeller Center is already planning the Christmas tree schedule. Mark your calendars for the arrival. It's being trucked into New York City to the plaza on November 7th with 50,000 multicolored LED lights. And the lighting is set for December 2nd. Can we just get to Halloween first, please?
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1: All right, David. I feel like in most relationships, there is a price point that you need to talk to your significant other before you go buying something.
0: Yeah.
1: This story is so wild. It's infuriating. A guy and his girlfriend have been saving up for a down payment, and they had about $36,000 saved, which is huge. I don't know who's saving that much right now.
0: Yeah, and it's a specific savings for a specific item.
1: Well, he went and spent $18,500 of it.
0: No!
1: On something. Not only without her knowing or her permission, but it is one of the stupidest things I've ever heard in my life.
0: That's close to stealing. I mean, when you don't even check and you're saving up for something specific.
1: I mean, $18,000, I would be sick over it. And here's the deal. Do you want to try to guess what this ding dong purchased?
0: You said it was ridiculous.
1: And I'm just going to go ahead and say it's not a car. He didn't fix a roof on their current place or anything like that.
0: Right. This is something.
1: It's literally nothing cool.
0: Limited edition collection of pinball machines.
1: Honestly, I'd be more okay with that than what he purchased.
0: A couple of smart massage chairs with zero gravity.
1: Oh, at least that gives you instant payoff with a massage. That's a no.
0: Oh, commercial grade soft serve ice cream machine.
1: That's brilliant. Then we could make soft serve margaritas. He did not buy that.
0: A hovercraft.
1: I'd be thrilled if he, but no, he did not buy that either. These are all way too cool.
0: Okay, what did this Nimrod do?
1: A 140-pound wheel of cheddar cheese.
0: What?
1: 21-year-old aged cheddar. He believed he could cut up and resell for a huge profit.
0: That was going to be my next guess.
1: He claimed this aged cheese sells for $120 a pound. So he thinks if he can cut it up in 200-gram wedges, sell them for $60 each, he'll make $38,000.
0: So he was, okay, he should have checked with her, but he's actually trying to increase the money. So, but what a gamble.
1: But also, who's buying $60 cheese out of some dude's apartment or out of a car? He doesn't own a restaurant. He's not. What is he doing?
0: That was a bad call.
1: This is not an investment. It absolutely. So she is bonkers. She's going online asking, like, am I crazy here that I'm absolutely livid?
0: Yeah.
1: Everyone is on her side. People are saying his math doesn't even make it up correctly. This sounds like something Michael Scott from The Office would do.
0: Yes.
1: It's like a ding dong move.
0: Well, what if he were to take that money and go to Vegas without telling her? Because it's pretty much the same thing where you're gambling that money with the hopes of making more.
1: Honestly, I feel like the gambling is even smart. I'm not
0: smarter
1: for it,
0: than
1: but
0: cheese.
1: It's smarter than cheese. Yes. Who's going to be able to move that much cheese? I'm not buying cheese from somebody I don't know.
0: That's a great question.
1: I know. So now she's saying she is leaving him, and he's upset, saying he's the only one with ambition in their relationship.
0: Oh, my gosh.
1: Ambition? You said stupidity wrong,
0: yes.
1: Sir. She didn't leave you over cheese. She left you because it was a dumb decision.
0: Bad call.
1: So bad.
0: He was trying to get some cheddar with some cheddar.
1: But what would you do if half of your savings
0: was
1: gone like that?
0: Exactly what she did.
1: Leave.
0: Bye.
2: I'll tell you what I want, what I really, really want. No, tell me what you want, what you really, really want.
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1: 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There is enough bad news out there. We're going to flip it, reverse it, and get you some good news next.
0: And it's extra special because this one has to do with an Air Force veteran. And that's near and dear to my heart, and that's coming up next.

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2: I need some good news.
1: Last week, a 94-year-old Air Force veteran who's in hospice care got the chance to return to the skies for one final flight over Oregon. Pete Woolley has loved airplanes for most of his life and has taken hundreds of flights, and making one more trip into the sky was one of his final wishes. Woolley's care team helped arrange the trip with Bristol Hospice, paying for the flight, and Fly It Academy donating some of its time. With his caregivers cheering from the ground,
0: yeah,
1: Pete climbed aboard a two-seat Cessna and spent about a half an hour flying over the Hood River Valley. Caretakers say the flight

0: flight was about giving him a moment of pure joy during a difficult time. After landing, the 94-year-old Pete was back to cracking jokes, and he summed up the experience saying he's had so much fun and it absolutely made his day, his week, and the rest of his life.
1: Wow, that is great. One of my favorite things to see is when the old like World War II bombers come.
0: Yes.
1: And they take vets who actually served, some of them originally in those bombers, and bring them up for one final ride.
0: Isn't it called like Flight of Hope or Hope Flights or something cool like that? There's a whole organization that does that. It's just awesome because remember, although people may be nearing the end of their life, they can still go do fun things one last time. And I just love this for him. 94.
1: Yeah.
0: And thank you for your service too, Mr. Woolley.
1: My dad always expressed interest in flying. And one of the things we tried to set up for him once or twice was a biplane flight where you're out and exposed. I was lucky enough to do that back when I was filming the kids show. And I wanted to, but physical limitations with my dad stopped that. But I just thought, how cool would that be
0: for
1: someone who's a fan of flying?
0: Well, it sure worked for him. And I love that the caretaker said he was cracking jokes and had a little bit more liveliness to him after.
1: You are now free to move about the retirement home.
0: Oh, and that is your good news, baby. All I really need is a little
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0: Hey, I want to wish everybody a happy belated National Coffee Day, just in case you missed it yesterday.
1: But for people who wake up early like us, shouldn't every day be National Coffee Day?
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1: We haven't even hit October yet, but a man dressed as, well, this person. Batman came to the rescue in England. A real-life superhero. A man dressed as Batman. Helped recover a stolen handbag. He's on it. This guy, they were at a costume party. Why so early? I don't know. But he saw an argument outside a nightclub. And guy grabbed a purse, ran away. And I guess this party included Mr. Fantastic, Poison Ivy, and other comic book characters. So this was, I think, more of a comic book thing than it was a Halloween thing. But I guess they did not, when they finally got this person, didn't have the handbag, ditched it.
0: Oh.
1: Then they noticed it was on top of a big wall, a very tall wall. Well, Batman.
0: Oh.
1: Got to the top of the wall and rescued the handbag. And as I'm saying this, I swear, it's the TV theme, and they're walking up the wall sideways.
0: Nice. Yeah, sure. I know exactly what you're talking about with the rope.
1: Do you remember how they did that? They basically took the camera, flipped it sideways, and they were just standing upright.
0: Oh, that's awesome, though.
1: So
0: I thought you were going to say Spider-Man out of nowhere came out.
1: Well, that makes a little more sense. But Batman did a little good deed along with other comic book characters.
0: I also love how these outfits gave them the courage to all think that they are actual superheroes now. It's so good. Look good, feel good, I guess.
1: Did not see a Robin anywhere near this, so I guess Batman went solo.
0: I love it. Okay, now I gotta go find that video.
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1: Gonna open up the follow-up file real quick. Look at the size of that thing. Minerva left us a talk back saying, Meredith, those shots are great. These are the cortisone shots that Meredith is getting for her knees. Mm-hmm. She says, I get mine every 3 months. They are lifesavers. I have arthritis real bad.
0: Mm-hmm.
1: So yours is an arthritis. We won't go into specifics.
0: We don't know yet. I do have some from my MRI, but I don't know if it's enough to have to take stuff yet.
1: Jeez.
0: Yeah. Well, I played ball my whole life, so I just feel like I have an 80-year-old body.
1: We're all falling apart. But you're not alone. Did you hear the latest interview with Sylvester Stallone? You want to talk about falling apart. He has so many regrets over how he maintained his body and then the stunts and how he beat it up.
0: That's right. And actually, I have a couple of texts here. Lee says, hey, Meredith, steroids are much better than hemorrhoids. Thanks, Lee. Dr. Lee. Okay.
1: When you're going to look at it that way, he's absolutely right.
0: And Frank, I get my shot in the lower spine and base of my neck. I sleep like a

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0: Couple of questions for you. You have a dog.
1: That's not a question. That's a statement.
0: Oh, sorry. You have a dog?
1: Yes.
0: You want to live a little longer?
1: Oh, yes.
0: And do you have about 4 minutes?
1: Yes.
0: Because in that amount of time, I'll tell you all about it and it will make sense. Stay with us.

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0: How'd you like to live a little bit longer?
1: I would love to, as long as I feel good.
0: Sound good? Well, yeah. <know? laughs> having a dog, they say, could help you live longer, according to a longevity expert. I guess this guy, Dan Butner, was on a podcast, and he shared the best thing you can do to add years to your life may surprise you. Get a dog.
1: Oh, that's so awesome.
0: Can I pet your dog?
1: Just more reasons to love your doggo.
0: He explains there is scientific evidence that shows that dog owners live longer, they suffer fewer heart attacks, and experience less loneliness.
1: Oh, I believe it. Absolutely. I know it works my heart out every time I stare into my little dog's eyes.
0: Yeah.
1: Ugh, I can feel it. Sometimes I can feel my heart bursting.
0: You can feel it inside.
1: Yes.
0: Well, that's what's happening, and you're going to live longer, hopefully, because of it. With me, I was getting physical exercise with our Frisbee dog. That dog ran me just as much as I ran her. But research reveals that owning a dog is linked with a 24% lower risk of all-cause mortality. And for those who had already had a major cardiac event, like a heart attack or maybe a stroke, living with a dog lowered the risk of death by up to 33%. So that'd be some good rehab.
1: That is a huge dip. That 33% is big.
0: Yeah.
1: Gosh. I also think it gives you that little bit of a social thing, not just talking to your dog, but when you do take them out,
0: yeah,
1: you run into a neighbor, you know, people might notice that you're not coming out of your house if you don't for a couple days, you know. I think it helps your little community there too.
0: That's the one of three things on the list. Reduced isolation.
1: There you go.
0: Then you have stress reduction.
1: Yes.
0: Unless they're doing something on the carpet. And then daily physical activity, like you said, walking the dog.
1: Love it. Aw, thanks to my little dog for making my life longer.
0: Saving lives, yeah, baby.
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0: 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Way too much fun this morning. 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

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Good morning. Good morning. It's me, Martha Quinn, back after a couple of days off with the songs that make you say, yes, this is what I'm talking about. Here's Michael Groophug.

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0: 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Good morning. Good morning. It's me, Martha Quinn, at your service with the songs that'll give you the energy to get you through your Wednesday to-do list. Every morning right about here, I or somebody who is here for me, like Christy, who is here for me Monday and Tuesday, one of us would say to you, what's your totally awesome news? What's picking you up? And I would say to you, has someone done a solid for you lately? Shout that person out as totally awesome news. Christy, thank you so much for covering for me. Christy is my partner in positivity, so I always know that you're in good hands when Christy steps in, which she did, so I could spend some time with my fam. Thank you, Christy. You are the absolute 100 best. 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

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Happy Wednesday, Martha Quinn with you. Something giving you that heaven is a place on earth kind of feeling. You know what that sounds like? 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

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The Martha Quinn Show. 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

0: 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Billy Joel is standing by to rock your speakers or your earbuds, however you're listening, in just a few minutes. My name is Martha Quinn. This is the time when every morning I check in with you and your totally awesome news, something that you're psyched about. And it doesn't have to be something that happened recently. It could be something that happened and you still think about it and kind of can't believe it ever happened.
1: Hi, shout out to my two foster dogs that were born blind. They're named Thelma and Louise, but they woke me up one morning at 3:30 in the morning, and I discovered that there was a house on fire one block over, way down the road. So shout out to my dogs.
0: Thelma and Louise for the win. Thank you for telling me that story. That's amazing. It's always cool to hear dogs saving the day. Appreciate you. Tell them, hey, for me. 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And hear about them with me, Martha Quinn.
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Hope you're having a great Wednesday. Marth Quinn with you. Two pandas arrived Sunday morning at Zoo Atlanta. Welcome to the U.S., you guys.

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0: 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And at the heart of it all was Martha Quinn. 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

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Minutes after 11 o'clock, I hope you're having a great Wednesday. Martha Quinn with you. A type of animal, you're totally familiar with this animal, migrated from Omaha to Texas in 19 days. Find out what next. Here's Crowded House.

She was the one who introduced the hits we love during her MTV days. And she's still here playing them. The Martha Quinn Show. 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

0: 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A banger from Journey will give you energy in just a few minutes. My name is Martha Quinn. Thanks for hanging out this Wednesday morning. A type of animal recently traveled from Omaha, Nebraska to Texas in 19 days. That's almost 700 miles. What type of animal would you think this is? A monarch butterfly made that journey, and as it went from Nebraska to Texas, it had to stop and eat along the way, just like you or I would, which is why it's good for us to plant flowers the butterflies can get nectar from.
1: 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So milkweed.
0: 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I call it your wellness shot. 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

0: Downtown Radio 97.7. Martha Quinn here, getting ready to play you some Journey in just a few minutes at Sunday night's Video Music Awards. Madonna was given the biggest award of the night, the Artist of the Year Award. And in her acceptance speech, she had a message for all of us. This is your daily deep dive into the world of rock and roll. It's your news that rocks with me, Martha Quinn. Madonna, in accepting the Artist of the Year Award in 2026, talked about her first ever Video Music Awards performance that happened back in 1984.
1: I had a little problem with my shoes, and one of my stilettos fell off, and I dove onto the stage to try to, like, make myself look cute and sexy and like I meant to do it. And I went backstage feeling really proud of myself, and my manager told me that my career was over.
0: Let's review. Madonna felt proud of herself. Her manager said, your career is over. Well, Madonna went on to be the biggest selling female artist of all time. And 43 years later, she was on the Video Music Awards stage again, accepting the Artist of the Year Award. She gave us all a good reminder that when the going gets tough, people throwing shade at you, just hold on to your inner Madonna. That is your news that rocks. Thanks for being here with me, Martha Quinn. Today's mixtape, three songs with something in common. Starts at noon.
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1: Three songs in a category. It's a mixtape, and it happens every day right here. Today's was sent in by Scott in Omaha. I'm going to take a chance and play all three of Scott's songs. Listen to the titles. See if you can figure out how they're connected.

0: 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Looking back 1 second, Bruce Springsteen and the E Street Band brought Scott and Omaha's mixtape to a big finish. Let me tell you the three songs. See if you could tell what the category was. We started with Elton John's Philadelphia Freedom. We went into Lynyrd Skynyrd's Sweet Home Alabama. And just now, Bruce is born in the USA. So we had Philadelphia, Alabama, and USA. Scott's mixtape was called City, State, Country. Yes! Nice, Scott. I like that. Get your three songs that are linked together on the air. Email me your mixtape idea. Tell me the category, the three songs, your name and city and state you're listening in. Email me, Martha Quinn, at mixtape@iheartmedia.com.
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Leave the studio and run up and down the stairs. Oh, hi, it's me, Martha Quinn. I was just listening to my heart just now. It's telling me to go get some exercise during this song. And this song is by Roxette.

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0: 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A song from Michael Jackson's legendary, world famous, pretty much everybody on planet Earth has it, Thriller album is on the way for you. 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

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Rick Springfield is ready to go in just a few minutes with me, Martha Quinn. But I did this already. Michael Jackson is rolling now. If you had tickets to see Beatle drummer Ringo Starr this past Sunday in New Jersey at PNC Bank Arts Center, that show was straight up canceled because of the severe weather caused by the nor'easter. Your tickets will be refunded.

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0: The music, the moments, the pop culture that defined who we are. And at the heart of it all was Martha Quinn. 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

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Nice. We're heading into the 1 o'clock hour now together. My name is Martha Quinn with Phil Collins and Paula Abdul, and right now, Rick Springfield.

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0: 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Major, totally awesome news alert. We're heading towards 1:30. I am telling you, these songs make the day fly by. Martha Quinn here. I always say to you, tell me what's good. Tell me your totally awesome news. Dawn, I love you right now. Thank you for jumping in.
1: 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Have a wonderful Wednesday.
0: Dawn, you just kicked the wonderfulness up a notch, and I bet you do that for everyone around you. And I am with you. I love that this technology makes it possible for me to be in your ear during work. Thank you, Dawn. You have a great day, too. So tell me your totally awesome news. 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

0: 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Hi, this is Martha Quinn. As we head towards 2 o'clock, I got your daily reminder. Good things happen every day, and you are so appreciated when you step up and share your totally awesome news.
1: Hi, Martha. I spent a wonderful weekend with my 9-year-old grandson, Mason, at Cedar Point, and he conquered his fears and rode Siren's Curse by himself.
0: Grandma, Mason has got nerves of steel. For people who aren't familiar with Cedar Point in Ohio and Siren's Curse, let me just say, it is North America's tallest, longest, and fastest tilt coaster. I could never, ever do it, Grandma. Never. So Mason deserves a major high five. And I'm glad that you had such a good time. That must have been really bonding. Thank you for telling me that totally awesome news, and tell him he completely rocks. Get through to me with your totally awesome news. 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

0: 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I know if you're with me in Wisconsin or Colorado, you love a good Pop-O-Matic. Martha Quinn here with your daily information I hope you will find interesting or useful. It's your wellness shot. What do you think is the favorite board game of everybody in Colorado and Wisconsin? Of course, the Pop-O-Matic was the clue. The answer is Trouble. And I like this because if you're looking for something fun for your family to do that doesn't involve screen time, go old school. Pull out an old school board game. In a lot of states like California, Nevada, and New York and Texas, the fave board game was Monopoly. But back to Wisconsin and Colorado and Trouble. It's that game where you and your pieces chase around everybody else's pieces. You're all trying to get into the Trouble end zone. If somebody pops that clear plastic dome Pop-O-Matic, which rolls the dice around, and they wind up landing on you, you're in trouble and you lose that guy. It's a concept even little kids can understand, and it does have a lot of suspense. What was your favorite board game to play? Tap the talkback microphone on our free iHeartRadio app. That was your wellness shot. Thanks for hanging out with me, Martha Quinn.
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Let's keep the classics rolling with this one. Roger Waters, David Gilmour, Rick Wright, Nick Mason, together known as Pink Floyd.

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0: 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Hanging with you this Wednesday. It's me, Martha Quinn. I hope you've been having a great one. I'm back after a couple of days off. My friend Christy was here Monday, and yesterday I took some time off to spend time with my fam. Tomorrow when I come in, it'll be Rockstar Kid Day. This happens every Thursday. You tell me about a kid who you're impressed with, and you're saying to yourself, this kid is a rock star. Like not that long ago, like an hour ago, we heard about a 9-year-old kid who went to an amusement park in Ohio, Cedar Point, and he looked at Siren's Curse, called North America's tallest, longest, and fastest tilt coaster, and he did not flinch. His grandma was proud of him.
1: He conquered his fears and rode

0: Siren's Curse by himself.
1: So I'm going to go ahead and induct Mason into the Rockstar Kid Hall of Fame for being a rock star and riding Siren's Curse by himself. Tomorrow, tell me about a kid in your life you're proud of. 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You just tap it. You'll get to meet Martha Quinn. When we love.
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I get it. They're just trying to help us out, but I feel like I'm just not ready for the friendly reminders from the post office about when to get our packages mailed to get where they need to go by December 25th, Christmas Day. They're saying, you know, friendly reminder for Priority Mail Express. It's December 19th. It's like, no, let me just catch my breath. It's not even Halloween yet. Well, have a great rest of your last day of September. I'll see you tomorrow, October 1st. I'm Martha Quinn. Here's

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A little bit past 3 in America's greatest city. Jeffrey T here to take you down to Funky Town. I'm like your rideshare driver. Hopefully this will be a wonderful 4-hour drive.

0: 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All right, Jeffrey T. settled in just enough to handle these blinking lights on the phone. That would be my private studio line, 833-RADIO-JT. Patrick, you're on the air.
1: 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So I'm like, oh, yeah.
0: 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Next time you call, I'll just let it ring.
1: 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I appreciate it. Thanks a lot.
0: See, that's the kind of guy I am, Patrick. Anything to make you comfy.
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0: 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Jeffrey T. admiring all the work our cleaning crew is doing back in the cash vault. They've been polishing the stainless steel, getting it ready for Monday morning. Easy. That's when the Brinks truck backs in. Brand new stash of cash, 270 grand to be exact. We'll give that away every hour on the hour, weekdays from 9 a.m. through 5 p.m. $1,000 at a time. It's our $1,000 payday. All you need to do is listen for the keywords, then figure out exactly how to spend it. Could be for rent or mortgage, a car payment, maybe a couple. Tuition, that's a big one. Holidays aren't too far off. You could get a jump start, especially with Prime Days coming up. Of course, gas is astronomical, especially diesel. Prices through the roof, or through the tank, I guess. All starts Monday morning at 9. Good luck. Hope you win.
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0: Okay, he just basically described our entire playlist. George, now the other three, inevitably, on the way soon. 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

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Jeffrey T with Blondie, just ahead of some movie news. Did you get enough Spidey with the Brand New Day film? Well, if not, you're going to love what I've got for you in 8 minutes. 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

0: for listening to Downtown Radio 97.7, Baton Rouge's 60s and 70s hits. This is Jeffrey T. We talked about Spider-Man Brand New Day becoming the highest grossing domestic movie release ever. Just over $950 million so far. Apparently there were a few dollars left on the table along with some pocket lint. So guess what's happening? An expanded edition of the movie will hit theaters soon with scenes that were cut from the original. In other words, scenes they didn't feel were necessary or good enough suddenly are, just to make some extra cash. No details yet on those scenes or a re-release date. That reminds me, our 2026 iHeartRadio Music Festival is also returning. A couple differences, though. Ours will not be expanded. It'll actually be shorter with the space between artists cut for a much tighter presentation. And we're not looking for any more money. No, it's streaming on Disney Plus and Hulu starting tomorrow. I'd say for free, but you do need a subscription. Hey, that money goes to them, not us.
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Even though the Stones have that new album, Foreign Tongues, they're not touring. I think Mick wants to, but Keith needs a break. Who can blame him? The guy's going to be 83 in December. Of course, if you add up all the different lives he's lived

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1: I got to try to win that money you guys are talking about.
0: Yeah, you do $1,000 an hour just for listening.
1: That's a good way to be, my friend.
0: Oh, you like bribery, do you?
1: Oh, yeah, that's awesome, man. I can pay a lot of bills with that.
0: Good. That's why we're here, Kenny, to get those collectors off your back. First keyword place Monday morning at 9, then again every hour on the hour through 5, just like we did before, so you don't have to learn a new set of rules, all right? Easy peasy, lemon squeezy.
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1: I'm Jeffrey T. You know the old saying, no good deed goes unpunished. That seems to be the case with a GoFundMe account for Donald Johnson, an 81-year-old Texas man who reportedly was making deliveries to support himself and his wife, who's fighting cancer. Well, that page is now gone since Erin Howell, I used air quotes there, the woman who started it, was identified as Amy Johnson, daughter of Donald. And GoFundMe has a very strict rule that organizers cannot fake their identity. That violates three different sections of the agreement. Add to it, the video posted was shot by Amy and not a neighbor, as she described online. So all the money raised has been refunded to donors. Just how much, you might ask? Oh, I'm glad you asked. $745,000. Moral of the story, be a better liar. Cover your bases, Erin. I mean, Amy.
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Wow, look what else Mrs. Robinson has in her pantry. She's got a chain. What do you think she does with that?

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Baton Rouge's greatest hits of the 60s and 70s. I'm Jeffrey T. Hey, make sure you stay connected with us on the socials. Always something going down on Facebook and Instagram. 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
1: 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Now, that we don't have on the app, but I'll be sure to ask the powers that be if you're interested. Any kind of gum in particular?

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0: Your children have excellent taste.
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0: Oh, no. Are you force feeding this music on your kids?
2: No.
0: It's okay if you are, Mom. Better than Brussels sprouts.
2: Yeah, it is.
0: Ew.
3: Hey, weekend warriors. How's a little trail therapy sound right now? 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
1: My name's Jeffrey T. You know what's back at Mickey D's next week? 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And thank God it's changed since we were young, because I always lost those little stickers. Actually, they weren't even stickers, just pieces of paper you'd have to lick to stick to the game board. Kind of gross, really. You still need to peel them off your containers, but there's no more game board. Now you just scan a code into the app, and it keeps track of everything, which makes it easier to claim your prizes, too. 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Sometimes small fries, but never anything big. 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It's all about this Monopoly contest. 6 parts. So it's a bit of a commitment, but fascinating.
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